0: That was Meet Me in the Valley from Tasha Layden tonight. Such a powerful reminder that God doesn't wait for us on the mountaintop. He walks with us right in the middle of it all. I'm thinking of Psalm 34, where it says that the Lord is close to the brokenhearted and saves those who are crushed in spirit. If that's you this evening, you are not alone and you are not forgotten. God is closer than you feel, even in the valley, even in the questions. Sometimes the most hopeful thing we can do is just start talking to him again, right where we are. We're going to take a short break, and then we'll come back with Have a Talk with God from John Gibson, a perfect reminder that your honest conversation with God tonight really does matter. Stay right here with John Gibson on The Christian Mix.
1: 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"Not so good," the friend replied. "I'm a little confused." "Why are you confused?" the man asked. "Well, at breakfast yesterday, my horoscope told me to do something, but then at supper last night, my fortune cookie contradicted my horoscope." 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
4: 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Now, I find that there are those that cannot speak, and yet they want to speak. 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They're not equipped for it. Yet these men have remarkable gifts in other connection. 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
3: That's Dr. J. Vernon McGee, teacher on Through the Bible. 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

That was Smile from Chris Rice, a little reminder of grace in the middle of everything. Thank you, God. 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And now, let this one speak right into your day. 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Still try.

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0: CC Winans right there with I've Got Joy. Wow, God-given joy. I love that reminder that joy in Jesus isn't just for the easy days. Even when life feels heavy, His presence doesn't change, and that steady love can put a quiet smile back in your heart. Sometimes that joy is loud. Sometimes it's just enough strength to get through the next thing, but it's real. After the break, we'll keep that hope going with God of All My Days from Casting Crowns on The Christian Mix.
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1: 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Philippians 4 says that God wants us to fix our thoughts on things that are true, honorable, right, pure, lovely, admirable, excellent, and praiseworthy. You see, guarding our thoughts doesn't mean we ignore the negative things happening around us. We refuse to dwell on those things. When our hearts and minds are filled with worry, my friend, let's turn our thoughts to the things of the Lord. Let's fix our thoughts on Him.
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3: I have a friend who believes in dying grace. That means that he believes that when it's your time to die, you will have great peace. I visited him in the hospital once, asked him how he was doing. "I'm scared to death," he said. "And if I weren't scared to death, I would really be scared to death." Actually, believe it or not, when you're afraid, maybe it's because of His grace. Courage without fear isn't courage. It's unimportant. So, if you're scared about doing something God told you to do, do it anyway. The peace comes later. I'm Steve Brown. Think about that. Share what you just heard with a friend. Go to youthinkaboutthat.com.

This is Tony with you tonight. Big anthems, deep worship, and way back classics that still hit the heart. Stay right here with the music that lifts you to Jesus on The Christian Mix.

0: You Found Me by FFH on the Christian Mix. That song reminds me of a true story of a woman who picked up a free Bible from a hotel room just to help her insomnia and ended up reading it every night for months. She later said the peace she felt was the first real hope she'd had in years. God has a quiet way of meeting us right where we are. Stay with us for more of your favorite Christian music coming up. And don't go anywhere, because Sepp Schluter is on the way on the Christian Mix.
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0: What a beautiful way to lift the evening with Made to Worship from Chris Tomlin right here. Thanks for choosing to spend part of your evening with the Christian Mix. I hope you're doing well tonight. And if it's been a heavy day, I'm praying you feel held and encouraged right where you are. Scripture says, "For we are saved by hope." That's Romans 8:24 in the King James. That little line reminds us that even when we can't see the way forward, God is already there, steady and sure. And that kind of hope is exactly what this next one leans into. Here's "Then Christ Came" from Mercy Me on the Christian Mix.
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0: That was Bulletproof from Citizen Way, bringing that steady reminder that in Christ, we're held together even when life's taking its best shot at us. Some days, a song like that feels like armor you can actually hear. And we're going to keep that hope theme going after this short break with Don't Lose Heart from Stephen Curtis Chapman, right here on The Christian Mix.
1: Open the Bible with Colin Smith.
2: God wants you to know that through the finished work of Christ, your sin can be forgiven and your guilt can be removed. So God gives us this picture. On the Day of Atonement, the high priest confessed the sins of God's people over the head of a live goat. God said that the sins of the people would be transferred onto the goat's head, and then that the priest should send the goat away into the wilderness. Now, picture the scene as the goat is led away between the tents and then outside the camp until it's only a dot on the horizon. That's what God will do with your sin when you believe in Jesus.
1: Is there someone in your life who needs to know the God of the Bible and might be open to take a journey through the Bible with you? Invite them to openthebible.org.

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Fresh praise, sing-along anthems, and those classic faith favorites reaching way back to fuel your heart. Keep it locked right here on The Christian Mix.

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0: You might end up finding
1: he's everything.
0: Everything. The classics of yesterday, the hits of today, the Christian mix.

0: That was Burn Ships from For King and Country, bringing some real hope and courage tonight. Thanks for listening in and winding down with this music. I hope your night is peaceful and your heart feels a little lighter. We'll take a short break, and then more encouragement is on the way with What Could Be Better, the days ahead from 33 Miles.
1: Back to Genesis with Dr. John Morris, geologist with the Institute for Creation Research. Dr. Morris, what happens to a fossil when it's buried?
2: Chris, a buried fossil quickly begins to decompose. It's relentlessly attacked by bacteria eating away at the organic material. Recently, however, several fossils have been discovered with the original organic material intact. Here's a couple examples. Soft dinosaur tissue was found, supposedly over 65 million years old. Elsewhere, clam fossils were found with the organic muscles holding the two shells together, supposedly 200 million years old. Now, evolutionists are committed to the millions of years idea, so they overlook this obvious evidence for rapid recent burial. Chris, it looks like a rapid burial event happened not very long ago. I think that's the Great Flood of Noah's Day that's mentioned back in Genesis.
1: To find out more about creation science, visit us on the web at www.icr.org. That's www.icr.org.
3: Scott's daughter drove 6 hours just to have lunch with her dad.
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3: My good friend Scott shared how his adult daughter was also one of his best friends. That left me puzzled, since I hardly had a relationship with my dad. Proverbs 24:3 says it takes wisdom to have a good family. I started asking God to teach me how to build this kind of connection with my own children, and a weekly father-daughter time started soon after. It was one of the best decisions of my life. Man, even if you were not close to your father, with God's help, you can choose to break the generational pattern of fathers being uninvolved or emotionally distant from their children.

That was Petra with Taste and See, such a classic. Love how that song reminds us that God doesn't just invite us to believe in His goodness, but to experience it in real life, right where we are. Thanks for making the Christian Mix part of your day and letting these songs speak hope over you. We're staying right in that zone of gratitude and joy in what Jesus has done. Phil Wickham teams up with Crowder for a powerful reminder of what saves us all. It really is Amazing Grace by Phil Wickham and Crowder on the Christian Mix.

0: That was Sonic Flood with Your Love Goes On Forever. Thank you, God, for faithful love. I love that reminder that even when our days feel up and down, God's love is steady. He doesn't get tired of us. He doesn't run out of grace. And because of that, we can hold on to real hope no matter what we're facing today. Some of us really need that anchor right now. You are not forgotten. After the break, we'll keep that hope theme rolling with Lightning from the Afters right here on The Christian Mix.
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2: God Almighty does not intend that you and I walk around all burdened down and troubled and weary, and we're just going to make it through life and we're just doing our best to make it. There's not any of that in the Bible. But this is what the Bible says. Having been saved by the grace of God, having been loved just the way you are, having been redeemed by the blood of Jesus, having been adopted into His kingdom, having been accepted in the Beloved, He says, we are the sons and daughters of Almighty God. And my friend, that ought to motivate us to holiness and righteousness, which the Spirit of God will work in and out of our life as we live our daily life.
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0: That is such a good reminder right there from Francesca Battistelli with He Knows My Name. If today feels a little noisy or a little stressful, hold on to this. The God who made everything knows you fully and loves you deeply. That's where real peace settles in, when you remember you're not just another face in the crowd to Him. And if you're ready to keep that hope moving, after the break, we're going classic with Carried Away from Whiteheart right here on The Christian Mix.
1: Let me tell you a couple of things about temptation. 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

That was Avalon with The Glory, bringing some joy and hope right there. Love how that one recenters the heart a little bit in the middle of a Tuesday night. And if you enjoy that kind of encouragement, Elbert Collins has you covered Saturday mornings, 9 a.m. to 12 p.m. Central Time, with a soundtrack full of grace and classic favorites. Up next, Philip Sandifer with Where Do We Go From Here, right here on The Christian Mix.

0: So Much by Life Church Worship on the Christian Mix. I'm reminded of the true story of a Life.Church campus that started with just a handful of people praying in a borrowed building. Years later, that same campus is packed with folks finding hope in Jesus every week. God loves to grow small, faithful seeds into something that blesses whole communities. Stick around. 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
1: The Bible is not the book of the month. It is the book of the ages. No book has ever had as much opposition as the Bible. Men have laughed at it, scorned it, ridiculed it, made laws against it, burned it. There was a time in Scottish history when to own a Bible was a crime worthy of death. And many, many a time a man has preached the funeral for the Bible. But the only problem is the corpse has outlived the pallbearers. These people die, and here, today, you're saying, thank God for the Bible, the Word of God. It has survived, and it is applicable. It is more up to date. A man of God, a woman of God, a child of God can open this book and know more today what's going on in this world than all the wiseacres in the Pentagon and in the White House put together by the Word of God.
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3: 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When life feels like it's spinning out of control, my friend, remember, in your weakness, God is strong. Let's look to Him and seek His strength. 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

0: That was Kingdom of Love from Scott Wesley Brown. Such a solid reminder that God's kingdom is built on His love, not our performance. I'm thinking of Psalm 46:1, where it says, God is our refuge and strength, an ever-present help in trouble. Ever-present means right now, in the car, at work, at home, in the middle of whatever you're carrying tonight. You are not walking it alone, and you don't have to be strong enough on your own because He already is. Some nights, that truth just feels like a deep breath. After a quick break, we're going to keep that hope going with Build My Life from Pat Barrett, a song that really helps us respond to that faithful love and put our feet on solid ground. Stay with me. This is The Christian Mix.
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3: Hey, this is Daniel Britt, and here's what's new in Christian music this week. Andrew Riff is joined by Jervis Campbell for a soulful reminder that nothing can replace God's strength. Hold Me Up is out now. Hold me up.

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4: Practice is essential to the Christian life. Paul told the Christians in Philippi, "The things you have learned and received and heard and seen in me, practice these things, and the God of peace shall be with you." You see, it's not enough to know the truth. We must apply the truth to our daily lives so that we can receive the benefit and the blessing from the truth. Jesus said, "If you know these things, you're blessed if you do them." So here's the big question. Are you doing it? Are you putting God's word into practice in your daily life? Are you seeking Him, trusting Him, telling other people about Him, giving to advance His kingdom? Listen, if you will do His word and put it into practice in your life, you will see the blessings flow, and the God of peace shall be with you. 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

That was Tonight from G-Lem. So good. Grateful for songs that pull our hearts back to hope like that. You're with the Christian Mix, the classics of yesterday, the hits of today. Some days, this next one feels like a deep breath, with every breath I take from the Archers on the Christian Mix.

0: That was Point of Grace with I Have No Doubt. Love that hopeful chorus. It's such a simple reminder that even on the hard days, God's promises don't wobble, even when we do. And that steady kind of confidence is a perfect setup for what's coming after the break, because we're going to keep that worship going with Faithful and True by New Life Worship on The Christian Mix.
1: In nature, we see many examples of irreducible complexity. Say you're preparing dinner, and just as you get that last roll buttered for the oven, you slice your finger. There's an incredible complex process going on inside your body to stop the bleeding and form a protective clot. Blood clotting requires what's called a cascade, over 100 steps, and each step must be in place the first time an animal is cut, or it will slowly bleed to death. How did over 100 steps just happen to all be in place at the right time? Having half of the steps is no good, and evolution cannot explain it. The animal will bleed to death before it can evolve a clotting mechanism. The whole system must be in place the first time it's needed. In the beginning, God created. I'm David Reeves. Truly, the heavens declare the glory of God.
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Stay right here with the Christian Mix.

0: That was the only thing I need from for him. Such a calm reminder that when we have Jesus, we're not actually missing anything important. I'm thinking of Psalm 46:1, where it says, God is our refuge and strength, a very present help in trouble. I love that it says very present, not far away, not someday, but right here with you tonight, in the questions, in the good moments, in the hard ones. Maybe you've had one of those days where you wonder if God really notices you. This verse says, yes, he does, and he's not going anywhere. We're going to take a short break, and then we'll get back into the music with Me on Your Mind from Matthew West on The Christian Mix.
1: Hey, I'm Lone and Laura. Let's take a break from the busyness of today and focus on God during this Abide Minute. We've been delivered from darkness to light. Colossians 1:12 through 14 says, giving thanks to the Father, who has qualified you to share in the inheritance of the saints in light. He has delivered us from the domain of darkness and transferred us to the kingdom of his beloved Son, in whom we have redemption, the forgiveness of sins. Whenever you feel like you are stuck in a dark place, remember God's goodness and his deliverance. He is always there with you. You are never alone, and he is reaching out his hand to bring you into his glory and his light. Take it and hold on. Thanks for spending this Abide Minute with me. For 25% off the Abide app, go to abide.com/radio. Until next time, may you abide in Christ.
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3: The next time you enter your girl's room, observe. If her bed is made, her desk area neat, and her laundry sorted, she's likely an organized personality. Then look at her wall calendar. She probably

That was Ken Boyce with You Can Be Mine. Such a good reminder of steady grace in the middle of real life. Thanks for spending this time with us tonight on The Christian Mix, where it's the classics of yesterday and the hits of today, all pointing your heart toward hope. If you're needing a quiet reset, a little light for the next step, stay right here as John Reddick leads us into The Way on The Christian Mix. The classics of yesterday, the hits of today.

0: That was Lift Me Up from the Afters. Such a steady reminder that even when life feels heavy, God's the one holding us together. The Bible says the joy of the Lord is our strength, and some nights, that joy looks like just knowing we're not carrying everything on our own. Jesus is present in the late nights and the early mornings, and He hasn't forgotten you. Even in the quiet, He's still at work for your good and for His glory. After the break, we'll keep that hope theme going with I'm Yours from Blanca and Ryan Ellis on The Christian Mix.
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2: In Psalm 15, King David writes these words, "Lord, who may abide in your tabernacle? Who may dwell on your holy hill? He who walks uprightly and works righteousness and speaks the truth in his heart." Let me ask you a question. Do you have thoughts that build you up in the Lord and encourage your faith? Or are your thoughts those that tear you down and fill your heart with fear and woe? King David had lots of serious trouble in his life. He could have easily succumbed to the lies of the devil, but instead, he walked in God's ways and he spoke God's truth in his heart over and over again. You see, the lies of the devil are defeated by the truth of God. So let me encourage you, speak the truth in your heart day after day after day. It's in the truth where you will find real hope.
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3: All of those who are restless are running away from something. 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
2: 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Amen, brother.
0: The classics of yesterday, the hits of today, the Christian mix.

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0: I'm All Yours by Rachel Lampa on The Christian Mix. I was just reading about a woman who started writing one thank you note a day, and over a year, she said it lifted her out of depression and helped her see how present God's grace really was. Gratitude didn't erase her struggles, but it reminded her she wasn't walking through them alone. Maybe tonight, you can think of just one thing you're thankful for. More of your favorite Christian music coming up, and we're not done yet, because Elevation Rhythm is on the way on The Christian Mix.
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2: Have you ever unknowingly walked the wrong way? Then, once you realized it, you wished someone had cared enough to stop you, to confront you. You needed to be put on a correction course. Well, at times, we all need to be confronted with the truth, an act that can actually result in conviction, correction, and a change of direction. But we need to remember that there are two important attitudes for confrontation. Confrontation should be done wisely, and confrontation should be heeded wisely. Proverbs 12:15 says, "The way of a fool seems right to him, but a wise man listens to advice."
1: This Hope Minute was brought to you by Hope for the Heart. To learn more, go to hopeminute.org.
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Thanks for spending this night with The Christian Mix and for sharing that moment with Michael W. Smith and Come to the Cross. I'm really glad you're here, and I hope you're doing okay tonight, feeling seen and a little more encouraged. Romans 15:13 says, "Now the God of hope fill you with all joy and peace in believing." That's the kind of hope that settles your heart in the middle of a long night and reminds you you're not carrying everything alone. This next song leans right into that promise of God at work. Here is Miracle Power from We the Kingdom on The Christian Mix.

0: spoken here.
1: Yeah, it's just amazing. It's just so boundless and limitless, and it just surprises me every day.
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0: That was unfinished from Mandisa. And there's something comforting about hearing her remind us that God's still at work in us, even in the quiet of the overnight hours. Some days that song feels like a deep breath of grace, doesn't it? We're not where we want to be yet, but He hasn't let go. After the break, we'll keep that same spirit of hope and worship going as we lift our hearts with Holy Forever by Chris Tomlin on The Christian Mix.
1: Denny's dad was a harsh, angry man, which is how he was treating his daughter Sally.
2: Lonnie Berger, author of Every Man a Warrior.
1: Denny came to see me because his anger was driving Sally away. We discussed James 1:20. The anger of man does not bring about the right wise outcome that God desires. Denny began to change and was making it safe to talk. And in 6 months, Denny and Sally were both enjoying their father-daughter time. Then it happened. Sally's irresponsible boyfriend went drinking and totaled Sally's car. When the phone call came, Denny lost it, blew up at his daughter, shouting his criticism of her choices. They didn't speak again for a whole year. The anger of man does not bring about the right wise outcome that God desires.
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0: That was Go There With You from Stephen Curtis Chapman. Such a steady reminder that we don't walk this road alone. Joy isn't always fireworks and big moments. Sometimes it's that quiet relief of knowing Jesus is right beside you in everyday life, step by step, even when you're worn out. Some nights, that truth just feels like a soft blanket around the heart. And that's the same kind of hope in our next song after the break. Every Hour from David Leonard and Josh Baldwin, right here on The Christian Mix.
1: All of the Bible is kind of summed up in this: Jesus loves me. This I know, for the Bible tells me so. The Bible tells me so. God loves you. This book tells you that Jesus left heaven, came, suffered, bled, and died for your sin. That God raised him from the dead. He has ascended to heaven. And if you will trust him, if you will believe on him, the same Jesus that saved me when I was a teenager and has kept me all this time will save you and keep you according to the Word of God. Goodbye.
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3: Where's your passion? There's a story about Alexander Duff, who was a missionary to India, and on one of his trips back home to Scotland, he was speaking at a church and collapsed. A doctor was called, and the doctor told him not to go back and speak, or you will die. Duff replied, "I'll die if I don't." Now that's passion. You want to have meaning? Find something you would die for, and then live for it with all you've got. Scripture says, whatever your hand finds to do, do it with all your might. Jesus and his good news is a good place to start. I'm Steve Brown. You think about that. Share what you just heard with a friend. Go to youthinkaboutthat.com.

Amy Grant just has a way of settling the heart, doesn't she? If today feels heavy, remember God's not asking you to do it all at once, just the next faithful step with Him. And this is one of those songs that can help you breathe a little easier. Katie Nicole with Have Your Way on The Christian Mix.

0: That was Spirit Wings from Joni Erickson Tada. Such a gentle reminder that God can lift a really heavy heart in the quiet hours of the night. Some songs feel like a prayer you can borrow when you don't quite have the words yourself, and that one does it so simply and beautifully. In these late night moments, it's good to remember His grace really does meet us right where we are. After this short break, we'll keep that spirit of gratitude going with So Much by Life Church Worship, right here on The Christian Mix.
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1: 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It says, "Seek the Lord and His strength. Seek His face continually." Now life is hard, and it's easy for us to feel defeated. It's easy for us to feel forgotten, but we are not forgotten. God is strong, and when we belong to Him, He promises to give His strength to us. When life feels like it's spinning out of control, my friend, remember, in your weakness, God is strong. Let's look to Him and seek His strength. Let's walk with courage, knowing He will help us in our time of need.
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3: Back to Genesis with Dr. John Morris, geologist and president of the Institute for Creation Research. Dr. Morris, fossils are found in some pretty strange places sometimes, aren't they?
4: Yes, indeed they are, Chris. Usually they're found entombed in sedimentary rock, which originally was sediments that were laid down by moving water, but since then has hardened into stone, allowing the dead things to harden into fossils. But sometimes the fossils are found in truly weird areas. In a place in Britain, mud continually bubbles up out of an underground spring. It's not just water, it's mud. But with the mud often pops up a fossil. It might be a clam or a brachiopod, but it's in a pristine state of preservation. This is weird, but one thing I know is that it fits nicely within the general picture of the great flood of Noah's day, the one that's mentioned back in Genesis.
3: 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That's www.icr.org.
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0: You're spending the night here with me on the Christian Mix, and that was In This Moment from Wilshire. Such a peaceful reminder that God meets us right where we are. There's a verse in Psalm 46 that says, God is our refuge and strength, a very present help in trouble. I love that it says very present, not distant, not distracted. It means that in this exact moment, whatever's on your mind, He's already there with you, steady and strong. Some nights, that truth is the only thing that settles the heart, and that's okay. We're going to take a short break, but right after that, stay with me for Promise Keeper from Hope Darst, a song that keeps pointing us back to the God who never forgets what He's promised. 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
2: 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Taking the land would involve a military campaign, and military campaigns are always costly. What would happen to their children? Why is the Lord bringing us into this land to fall by the sword, they said. Our wives and little ones will become prey. See, God's people put their children first, and they held back from what God had clearly called them to do. And what was the result? Their children suffered. God's people spent the next 40 years in the desert, and their children, who could have grown up in the promised land, wandered in the wilderness. So when you come to a place in your life where obedience to God seems costly, remember that the alternative always comes at a higher price.
1: Invite a friend to open the Bible with you at openthebible.org.
3: I truly appreciate the Bible's pearls of wisdom relating to everyday life. For instance, the 19th century English poet Thomas Bailey gave us this well-known phrase, "Absence makes the heart grow fonder." Most of us would recognize from experience the wisdom of that saying. But nearly 3,000 years ago, here's how Solomon approached the same subject. "Seldom set foot in your neighbor's house, lest he become weary of you and hate you." Well, in a world where more is better, choosing not to do an otherwise good thing seems odd. But that's why I love the Bible. It makes me stop and think before acting. This is David Jeremiah, encouraging you to get on the road to new life. 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

That was Somebody Say Amen from David Mullen. Such a grateful way to walk into the night. If that one hit you like a reminder of God's steady grace, you're in the right place. You're listening to The Christian Mix, the classics of yesterday, the hits of today, keeping hope and joy flowing while you go about whatever this hour holds. And here's one that feels like a quiet prayer for the road ahead. Father, Let It Be from Sidewalk Prophets on The Christian Mix.

0: That was Till I Met You from Laura's Story. Such a clear reminder that real joy doesn't start with a perfect day. It starts with a real savior. If life feels a little heavy right now, you can still carry a deep, quiet joy, knowing Jesus hasn't let go of you and he's not about to start. Sometimes that truth just settles the heart. And right after this break, we'll keep that worship going with Worthy of It All, Worthy from C.C. 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
2: Justification is a spiritual position. Listen, before you were justified, you were living in sin. What did God do? He reached down and acquitted you, not guilty, and put you in the state of the non-guilty. Your name written in the Lamb's Book of Life. We're on our way to heaven. The moment you accepted Jesus Christ as your Savior and His work on the cross, what He did 2,000 years ago was applied to your life, and now you are redeemed, reconciled, forgiven, justified. You are all that you need to be positionally in the eyes of God, and the Holy Spirit who is within you is unfolding and unraveling, so to speak, the character of Christ within you.
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0: That was My All in All from Phil Wickham, such a steady reminder of where our hope really rests. Thanks for letting this music ride along with you tonight, and I pray your evening is peaceful and your heart is at rest. We'll take a short break and then more worship with Heart of Every Man from Gabriel's Harp.
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1: 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Now, when I get alone with God to pray, it's not only a time for me to talk to Him about all of my concerns, it's also a time for me to listen. God wants me to slow down, and He wants me to be still before Him. He wants me to hear His still, small voice. I'm so thankful for the gift of prayer. I'm grateful that God made a way through Jesus for us to have relationship with Him. He wants us to know Him. What a good, good Father He is.
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That was James Ward with So His Honor here on The Christian Mix. I love how that song reminds us that even in the small, ordinary parts of life, we can live in a way that points to God's goodness and grace. Thanks for letting this station be part of your day and part of your walk with Jesus. It really is a gift to share these moments with you. And if that lifted your heart a bit, you're going to appreciate where we're heading now with Franny Cash and Jesus All Along.

0: God's creation. 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

0: was all over the world from Tree 63. Such a joyful reminder that God's hope is not stuck in one place. It's moving across every heart that'll let Him in. Maybe today felt a little heavy for you, but the same Jesus those lyrics point to is right there with you, offering a steady peace that doesn't depend on how the day went. Sometimes that truth is the only deep breath we get, and it's enough. After the break, Torin Wells with Fake It, as we keep walking in real hope and real grace together on The Christian Mix.
1: You know that place when you know that the only change that will happen is if you ask God to change you? 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I didn't ask that He change the other person, but instead I knew the only real solution was that my heart be changed. I often don't understand why a particular heartache is happening, but it isn't always for me to understand. Know the answer to this question, though. Can God be trusted? And He can, because of His grace and comfort to meet us right where we're at. So humble yourself by swallowing your own pain and pride, and look at 1 Peter 5, which says, "Humble yourselves under God, and He will lift you up in due time. And then cast all your care upon Him, for He cares for you every day." 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
3: In Psalm 15, King David writes these words, "Lord, who may abide in your tabernacle? Who may dwell on your holy hill? He who walks uprightly and works righteousness and speaks the truth in his heart." Let me ask you a question. Do you have thoughts that build you up in the Lord and encourage your faith? Or are your thoughts those that tear you down and fill your heart with fear and woe? King David had lots of serious trouble in his life. He could have easily succumbed to the lies of the devil, but instead, he walked in God's ways and he spoke God's truth in his heart over and over again. You see, the lies of the devil are defeated by the truth of God. So let me encourage you, speak the truth in your heart day after day after day. It's in the truth where you will find real hope.
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0: That was Broken Prayers from Riley Clements. And some days a song like that just feels like a deep breath, doesn't it? I love the reminder that God isn't waiting for us to have it all together first. He meets us in the middle of the mess and still offers real peace and real joy. Even on the days when our words feel small, He already knows our hearts. After the break, we'll keep that hope going with a classic reminder of where we're headed. Connie Scott and Heaven Is My Home on The Christian Mix.
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3: Hey, this is Daniel Britt, and here's what's new in Christian music this week. Andrew Riff is joined by Jervis Campbell for a soulful reminder that nothing can replace God's strength. Hold Me Up is out now. Hold me up.

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That was Above the Golden State with Sound of Your Name here on a quiet Wednesday morning. One of those songs that just feels like a deep breath of grace. 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More encouragement on the way right now from Silverwind with By His Spirit on the Christian Mix.

0: For What It's Worth by Rachel Lampa on The Christian Mix. I was reading about a woman who started writing one simple note of encouragement a day to friends and coworkers. And over a year, she saw broken relationships heal and lonely people find community. 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God loves to multiply the little we offer into something full of hope and grace. 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
2: The next time you enter your girl's room, observe. If her bed is made, her desk area neat, and her laundry sorted, she's likely an organized personality. Then look at her wall calendar. She probably has events and projects jotted into certain squares. But if every hour is planned out, watch out. Is her habitual planning revealing a deeper addiction to control? James chapter 4 speaks to the idol of control. Idolatry ousts God from his rightful place in the heart. And the idol of control places self in the place of God. While your girl's stewardship of her room is admirable and helpful, her direction of hyperscheduling the calendar might bear a conversation. So as she learns submission to God's sovereignty, she will also grow in contentment and joy.
1: We are all called to raise up the next generation of Christian leaders. Learn more about empowering girls at raisinggodlygirls.com.
3: Hey, I'm Lone and Laura. Let's take a break from the busyness of today and focus on God during this Abide Minute. We've been delivered from darkness to light. Colossians 1, 12 through 14 says, giving thanks to the Father, who has qualified you to share in the inheritance of the saints in light. He has delivered us from the domain of darkness and transferred us to the kingdom of his beloved Son, in whom we have redemption, the forgiveness of sins. Whenever you feel like you are stuck in a dark place, remember God's goodness and his deliverance. He is always there with you. You are never alone, and he is reaching out his hand to bring you into his glory and his light. Take it and hold on. Thanks for spending this Abide Minute with me. For 25% off the Abide app, go to abide.com/radio. 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

0: That was Lazy Jane from Steve Camp. And I love how that song feels like a deep breath in the middle of a busy morning. It reminds me of Psalm 46, where it says, "Be still and know that I am God." Such a short line, but it's wild how much hope is packed into it. You don't have to have everything fixed or figured out today for God to be steady and present with you. So if your mind is racing while you drive, or you're staring down a long to-do list, you can still pause for a second and just say, "God, I know you're here." And that counts. That's real faith in a real moment. We're going to take a quick break, but after that, I want you to hang on to that promise, because the next song, One Day from Cochrane & Company, is all about looking ahead to the day God makes all this right, and letting that future hope give us courage for right now on The Christian Mix.
1: Geologic evolution teaches that the first oceans were formed around 3 billion years ago. Scientists recognize that every year millions of tons of salt makes its way into the ocean. But where's the 3 billion years worth of salt? It's nowhere to be found. According to the Bible, the seas were created in the beginning, around 6,000 years ago. When we consider that timeline and the effects of flood erosion, the current measurements are consistent with biblical history. The idea of billions of years fails to explain what we observe in our present world. Empirical science is clearly showing us that there are grave problems with the unproven theories of evolution. Just one more scientific reason that you shouldn't believe in geological evolution. It takes a lot of faith. I'm David Reeves. Truly, the heavens declare the glory of God.
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3: All of those who are restless are running away from something. Most often is an issue or issues in their past.
4: Dr. Michael Youssef, teacher on Leading the Way.
3: They are running away from either past issues and past sins that they need to thoroughly deal with and place under the blood of the Lord Jesus Christ, or they are having a present sin that they don't want to give up. 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That is the very root of rootlessness.
4: Ready to start your faith journey with Jesus? 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

Kiri Eliason into East to West. Such a good reminder that mercy runs deeper than our mistakes. You're with The Christian Mix. The classics of yesterday, the hits of today. A little pocket of grace in the middle of your day. And that grace just keeps on singing. Now let's enjoy one more song for you from the Imperials coming.

0: That was The Measure of a Man from For Him, such a classic reminder that God looks past what we flash on the outside and goes straight for the heart. And I love that theme, because when you really let that sink in, there's so much freedom in knowing His grace keeps speaking a better story over us. After this short break, we'll keep that feeling going with Better Word by Leland on The Christian Mix.
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Robin here with you. Big smiles and bigger praise coming your way. From sing-along anthems to way-back classics that still move hearts. Stay locked right here on The Christian Mix.

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0: One Heart at a Time by Don Francisco on the Christian Mix. You know, I think about the kid who started the little free library in Wisconsin. He just wanted to share a few books. And now there are thousands of those little boxes around the world, blessing neighbors one person at a time. That's the kind of quiet goodness God loves. So stay close, because we've got more of your favorite Christian music coming up. And next, we're hanging out with Zach Williams on the Christian Mix.
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2: Have you ever unknowingly walked the wrong way? Then, once you realized it, you wished someone had cared enough to stop you, to confront you. You needed to be put on a correction course. Well, at times, we all need to be confronted with the truth, an act that can actually result in conviction, correction, and a change of direction. But we need to remember that there are two important attitudes for confrontation. Confrontation should be done wisely, and confrontation should be heeded wisely. Proverbs 12:15 says, "The way of a fool seems right to him, but a wise man listens to advice."
1: This Hope Minute was brought to you by Hope for the Heart. To learn more, go to hopeminute.org.
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4: 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And I think there are literally hundreds of gifts that God gives to man to serve today. 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

was DeGarmo and Key with If God Is For Us, Who Can Be Against Us here this morning. And thanks for choosing to share a little of your day with the Christian Mix. I hope you're doing okay right now, really feeling held and encouraged where you are, even if it's been a long week already. Romans 15:13 says, "Now the God of hope fill you with all joy and peace in believing." That's the kind of hope that slips into the everyday stuff, the errands, the emails, the quiet worries, and reminds us we're not carrying any of it alone. And that hope gets sung loud in this next one, "It Really Is Amazing Grace," from Phil Wickham and Crowder on the Christian Mix.

0: was Silver Fish from Michael O. Martian. So cool how he weaves those melodies together. It almost feels like a reminder that God's been arranging our story way longer than we realize. And if today's felt a little heavy, songs like that are a good nudge that His goodness really does run underneath all of it, even when we don't feel it. After this short break, we'll keep that same honest hope going with The Goodness by Toby Mac on The Christian Mix.
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1: Well, I used to think that prayer was just a time for me to bring all of my problems to God. But prayer is so much more than that. Prayer is one way that I have communion with God. Now, when I get alone with God to pray, it's not only a time for me to talk to Him about all of my concerns. It's also a time for me to listen. God wants me to slow down, and He wants me to be still before Him. He wants me to hear His still, small voice. I'm so thankful for the gift of prayer. I'm grateful that God made a way through Jesus for us to have relationship with Him. He wants us to know Him. What a good, good Father He is.
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Massive worship anthems, way back classics, and songs that keep your heart locked on Jesus. Stay right here with the Christian Mix.

0: That was you from Brit Nicole. Such an honest reminder that God sees you right where you are today. I love how her songs carry that mix of questions and quiet courage. It's like a little push to keep trusting when life feels crowded. And speaking of crowded, after this short break, we're heading into So Many Faces from Idol Cure, keeping that same heart of holding on to Jesus in the middle of it all. 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
1: Denny's dad was a harsh, angry man, which is how he was treating his daughter Sally.
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1: Denny came to see me because his anger was driving Sally away. We discussed James 1:20. The anger of man does not bring about the right wise outcome that God desires. Denny began to change and was making it safe to talk. And in 6 months, Denny and Sally were both enjoying their father-daughter time. Then it happened. Sally's irresponsible boyfriend went drinking and totaled Sally's car. When the phone call came, Denny lost it, blew up at his daughter, shouting his criticism of her choices. They didn't speak again for a whole year. The anger of man does not bring about the right wise outcome that God desires.
2: Every Man a Warrior is a ministry of TWR.
3: Back to Genesis with Dr. John Morris, geologist and president of the Institute for Creation Research. Dr. Morris, fossils are found in some pretty strange places sometimes, aren't they?
4: Yes, indeed they are, Chris. Usually they're found entombed in sedimentary rock, which originally was sediments that were laid down by moving water, but since then has hardened into stone, allowing the dead things to harden into fossils. But sometimes the fossils are found in truly weird areas. In a place in Britain, mud continually bubbles up out of an underground spring. It's not just water, it's mud. But with the mud often pops up a fossil. It might be a clam or a brachiopod, but it's in a pristine state of preservation. This is weird, but one thing I know is that it fits nicely within the general picture of the great flood of Noah's day, the one that's mentioned back in Genesis.
3: To discover more facts that support your faith, visit us on the web at www.icr.org. That's www.icr.org.
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That was the Brooklyn Tabernacle Choir with Oh, How I Love the Name, live here on a Wednesday morning. And my heart is still camping out in that chorus. If you love those moments that help you breathe a little deeper in God's goodness, make some time for Elbert Collins on Saturdays, 9 to noon Central. His show is such a steady joy on your weekend. We're not done yet, though. More hope on the way with 10th Avenue North and No Shame featuring The Young Escape, right here on the Christian

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0: That was Fearless from Jasmine Murray, and I love how that song just reminds us we don't have to carry courage on our own shoulders. When life feels wild and a little loud, God isn't asking you to be perfect. He's just asking you to trust that He's with you and He goes first into every battle you're facing, and that's where real peace shows up. And if you've ever felt like you don't quite measure up or you're the last one picked, this next one is such a relief. After the break, it's Nobody from Casting Crowns right here on The Christian Mix.
1: All of the Bible is kind of summed up in this: Jesus loves me. This I know, for the Bible tells me so. The Bible tells me so. God loves you. This book tells me, tells you that Jesus left heaven, came, suffered, bled, and died for your sin. That God raised Him from the dead. He has ascended to heaven. And if you will trust Him, if you will believe on Him, the same Jesus that saved me when I was a teenager and has kept me all this time will save you and keep you according to the Word of God, the Bible.
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0: That was That's What the Cross is For from Cade Thompson. Such a strong reminder this morning that Jesus already carried what feels too heavy for us. I'm thinking of Psalm 34:18, where it says that the Lord is close to the brokenhearted and saves those who are crushed in spirit. If you're driving into a hard day or still waking up with yesterday's worries, that promise is for you right now. God isn't far off. He is right there in it with you, and He's not going anywhere. So even when we mess up or feel like we're not getting life right, His grace lets us get back up and keep going, heart steady in hope. We're going to take a short pause, and afterward, we'll hear Live and Learn from Paul Smith, a track that captures the genuine experience of navigating life's highs and lows, all wrapped in God's patience and goodness. Stay right here with Paul Smith on The Christian Mix.
1: I truly appreciate the Bible's pearls of wisdom relating to everyday life. For instance, the 19th century English poet Thomas Bailey gave us this well-known phrase, "Absence makes the heart grow fonder." Most of us would recognize from experience the wisdom of that saying. But nearly 3,000 years ago, here's how Solomon approached the same subject. "Seldom set foot in your neighbor's house, lest he become weary of you and hate you." Well, in a world where more is better, choosing not to do an otherwise good thing seems odd. But that's why I love the Bible. It makes me stop and think before acting. This is David Jeremiah, encouraging you to get on the road to new life. 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
4: 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Taking the land would involve a military campaign, and military campaigns are always costly. What would happen to their children? "Why is the Lord bringing us into this land to fall by the sword?" they said. "Our wives and little ones will become prey." See, God's people put their children first, and they held back from what God had clearly called them to do. And what was the result? Their children suffered. God's people spent the next 40 years in the desert, and their children, who could have grown up in the promised land, wandered in the wilderness. So when you come to a place in your life where obedience to God seems costly, remember that the alternative always comes at a higher price.
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Such a good reminder in that one. Come to the Cross from Michael W. Smith on The Christian Mix. This is The Christian Mix, the classics of yesterday, the hits of today, walking with you in the middle of the busy day and the quiet questions. And when the day feels a bit burdensome, embrace this truth with Matthew West. Good on The Christian Mix.

0: That was I Love Jesus from Mac Powell, and I love how that chorus is just so simple and honest. Some days, joy isn't a big feeling. It's just choosing to say, Jesus, I'm still with you, right in the middle of the busy day and the long to-do list. The Bible says the joy of the Lord is our strength, and that means even when we're tired, His joy doesn't run out on us. It just keeps going. After the break, more of that quiet strength in song with You Know from Laura Kazor right here on The Christian Mix.
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2: Justification is a spiritual position. Listen, before you were justified, you were living in sin. What did God do? He reached down and acquitted you, not guilty, and put you in the state of the non-guilty. Your name written in the Lamb's Book of Life. We're on our way to heaven. The moment you accepted Jesus Christ as your Savior and His work on the cross, what He did 2,000 years ago was applied to your life. And now you are redeemed, reconciled, forgiven, justified. You are all that you need to be positionally in the eyes of God. And the Holy Spirit who is within you is unfolding and unraveling, so to speak, the character of Christ within you.
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3: 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Let's look to Him and seek His strength. 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

0: So Long Self by Mercy Me on the Christian Mix. You know, that song makes me think of the true story of Bethany Hamilton, the surfer who lost her arm in a shark attack, but kept chasing her calling with a bold faith in Jesus. She said her accident gave her a whole new purpose and opened doors to share hope. That's the kind of goodness God can grow out of really hard days. You're listening to more of your favorite Christian music coming up. Stay close, because Tarian is on the way next on The Christian Mix.
1: Where's your passion? There's a story about Alexander Duff, who was a missionary to India, and on one of his trips back home to Scotland, he was speaking at a church and collapsed. A doctor was called, and the doctor told him not to go back and speak, or you will die. Duff replied, "I'll die if I don't." Now that's passion. You want to have meaning? Find something you would die for, and then live for it with all you've got. Scripture says, whatever your hand finds to do, do it with all your might. Jesus and His good news is a good place to start. I'm Steve Brown. You think about that. Share what you just heard with a friend. Go to youthinkaboutthat.com.
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3: 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I'm so thankful that I have Him. 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
4: Today is the day the Lord has made. Let us rejoice and be glad in Him.
2: Thanks for spending this day with us. The Christian Mix. The classics of yesterday. The hits of today.

Good morning, and thanks for starting your day here with the Christian Mix. We just wrapped up Lone Ranger from Nate Sally, and I'm really glad you're here. I hope this morning you feel seen, supported, and reminded you don't have to carry everything on your own. The Bible says in Romans 12:12, rejoicing in hope, patient in tribulation, continuing instant in prayer. That kind of hope shows up in the middle of errands, commutes, and hard conversations, quiet, steady, and real. Let that same hope rise in you as we head into High Hopes from Rachel Lampa on the

0: was Corey Asbury with The Father's House. Such a needed reminder that we don't have to drag our shame into God's presence. We get to walk in like we're actually wanted there. And when you really let that sink in, it kind of changes how you sing, how you breathe, how you walk through today, because every ordinary moment can turn into worship when your heart's pointed back to Him all day. So keep that same honest, grateful posture, because after this short break, we're stepping right into Let It Be a Hallelujah from Lauren Daigle on The Christian Mix.
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2: 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If her bed is made, her desk area neat, and her laundry sorted, she's likely an organized personality. Then look at her wall calendar. She probably has events and projects jotted into certain squares. But if every hour is planned out, watch out. Is her habitual planning revealing a deeper addiction to control? James chapter 4 speaks to the idol of control. Idolatry ousts God from His rightful place in the heart. And the idol of control places self in the place of God. While your girl's stewardship of her room is admirable and helpful, her direction of hyperscheduling the calendar might bear a conversation. So as she learns submission to God's sovereignty, she will also grow in contentment and joy.
1: 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Learn more about empowering girls at raisinggodlygirls.com.

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Stay with me. 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

0: That was Alive from Pocket Full of Rocks. Such a good reminder that our faith isn't dead religion. It's a living, breathing relationship with Jesus that carries us through the messy days too. And when life feels like a lot, songs like that kind of steady your heart and help you remember you're not walking any of it alone. After the break, we'll keep that honest momentum going with Survival featuring Drew and Ellie Holcomb from Need to Breathe on The Christian Mix.
1: Hey, I'm Lonnae Lara. Let's take a break from the busyness of today and focus on God during this Abide Minute. We've been delivered from darkness to light. Colossians 1, 12 through 14 says, giving thanks to the Father, who has qualified you to share in the inheritance of the saints in light. He has delivered us from the domain of darkness and transferred us to the kingdom of His beloved Son, in whom we have redemption, the forgiveness of sins. Whenever you feel like you are stuck in a dark place, remember God's goodness and His deliverance. He is always there with you. You are never alone, and He is reaching out His hand to bring you into His glory and His light. Take it and hold on. Thanks for spending this Abide Minute with me. 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
2: Geologic evolution teaches that the first oceans were formed around 3 billion years ago. Scientists recognize that every year millions of tons of salt makes its way into the ocean. But where's the 3 billion years worth of salt? It's nowhere to be found. According to the Bible, the seas were created in the beginning, around 6,000 years ago. When we consider that timeline and the effects of flood erosion, the current measurements are consistent with biblical history. The idea of billions of years fails to explain what we observe in our present world. Empirical science is clearly showing us that there are grave problems with the unproven theories of evolution. Just one more scientific reason that you shouldn't believe in geological evolution. It takes a lot of faith. I'm David Reeves. Truly, the heavens declare the glory of God.
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If your morning's already a lot, let the worship do the talking with us here on The Christian Mix. You can listen live, see what's been playing, or even support the ministry when you're ready at thechristianmix.com, where God's goodness keeps meeting you in the middle of your day.

0: That was thankful from Cademan's Call. Such a good reminder that even on the messy days, there's still a reason to say, Lord, you're good. Joy isn't pretending everything's perfect. It's knowing Jesus hasn't gone anywhere, even when life feels a little sideways. He's right in the middle of your car ride, your errands, your late night worry list. If you're looking for a bit more hope today, stay tuned after the break for This I Know by Ryan Stevenson, coming up next.
1: You know that place when you know that the only change that will happen is if you ask God to change you? Hey, this is Debbie Griffith. So I remember crying in the middle of a dark living room one night, and I asked God to forgive me, to change me and mold me, make me more like Him. I didn't ask that He change the other person, but instead I knew the only real solution was that my heart be changed. I often don't understand why a particular heartache is happening, but it isn't always for me to understand. Know the answer to this question, though. Can God be trusted? And He can, because of His grace and comfort to meet us right where we're at. So humble yourself by swallowing your own pain and pride, and look at 1 Peter 5, which says, "Humble yourselves under God, and He will lift you up in due time. And then cast all your care upon Him, for He cares for you every day." For more encouragement in everyday matters, visit DebbieGriffith.com.
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3: In Psalm 15, King David writes these words, "Lord, who may abide in your tabernacle? Who may dwell on your holy hill? He who walks uprightly and works righteousness and speaks the truth in his heart." Let me ask you a question. Do you have thoughts that build you up in the Lord and encourage your faith? Or are your thoughts those that tear you down and fill your heart with fear and woe? King David had lots of serious trouble in his life. He could have easily succumbed to the lies of the devil, but instead, he walked in God's ways and he spoke God's truth in his heart over and over again. You see, the lies of the devil are defeated by the truth of God. So let me encourage you, speak the truth in your heart day after day after day. It's in the truth where you will find real hope.
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1: Hey, this is Daniel Britt, and here's what's new in Christian music this week. Andrew Riff is joined by Jervis Campbell for a soulful reminder that nothing can replace God's strength. Hold Me Up is out now. Hold me up.

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1: Have you ever unknowingly walked the wrong way? Then, once you realized it, you wished someone had cared enough to stop you, to confront you. You needed to be put on a correction course. Well, at times, we all need to be confronted with the truth, an act that can actually result in conviction, correction, and a change of direction. But we need to remember that there are two important attitudes for confrontation. Confrontation should be done wisely, and confrontation should be heeded wisely. Proverbs 12:15 says, "The way of a fool seems right to him, but a wise man listens to advice."
0: This Hope Minute was brought to you by Hope for the Heart. To learn more, go to hopeminute.org.

0: Back to Genesis with Dr. John Morris, geologist and president of the Institute for Creation Research. Dr. Morris, fossils are found in some pretty strange places sometimes, aren't they?
1: Yes, indeed they are, Chris. Usually they're found entombed in sedimentary rock, which originally was sediments that were laid down by moving water, but since then has hardened into stone, allowing the dead things to harden into fossils. But sometimes the fossils are found in truly weird areas. In a place in Britain, mud continually bubbles up out of an underground spring. It's not just water, it's mud. But with the mud often pops up a fossil. It might be a clam or a brachiopod, but it's in a pristine state of preservation. This is weird, but one thing I know is that it fits nicely within the general picture of the Great Flood of Noah's day, the one that's mentioned back in Genesis.
0: 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That's www.icr.org.
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2: God gives us talents, but he wants us then to dedicate them to the Lord and let the Spirit of God take us and use us. And that doesn't mean we are all to do the same thing. 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And it's up to the individual to determine, find out what that gift is. And it may be whatever God's given you as a talent that he'd like for the Spirit of God to take it and use it for his service.
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The classics of yesterday, the hits of today, the Christian Mix. Good afternoon. It is 2 o'clock in Louisiana. I am Kerry Westbrook. On the way this hour, Crowder, Cliff Richard, Larry Norman, and Sean Rodriguez.

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0: The classics of yesterday, the hits of today. The Christian Mix, Cliff Richard with his cover of a Larry Norman song, I Wish We'd All Been Ready. Before that, Larry Norman himself with Sweet Song of Salvation. Good afternoon. I am Kerry Westbrook. How's it going? By the way, how did you like that Cliff Richard version of that song? I just put that in late yesterday afternoon. Let me know, Kerry at thechristianmix.com. That's C-A-R-E-Y at thechristianmix.com. On the way, Bob Carlisle, Chris Christian, and the latest from Poets and Prophets on The Christian Mix.
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2: Justification is a spiritual position. Listen, before you were justified, you were living in sin. What did God do? He reached down and acquitted you, not guilty, and put you in the state of the non-guilty. Your name written in the Lamb's Book of Life. We're on our way to heaven. The moment you accepted Jesus Christ as your Savior and His work on the cross, what He did 2,000 years ago was applied to your life, and now you are redeemed, reconciled, forgiven, justified. You are all that you need to be positionally in the eyes of God, and the Holy Spirit who is within you is unfolding and unraveling, so to speak, the character of Christ within you.
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3: 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That God raised him from the dead. 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And if you will trust him, if you will believe on him, the same Jesus that saved me when I was a teenager and has kept me all this time will save you and keep you according to the Word of God. Goodbye.
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10: 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The classics of yesterday. The hits of today.

0: The classics of yesterday, the hits of today, the Christian mix from 1986. That is White Heart with Convertibles from their Don't Wait for the Movie album. I am Kerry on the way, the Worldwide Message Drive with a tune that I haven't played in quite a while. Also, Phil Wickham and Micah Tyler on the Christian mix.
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1: Well, I used to think that prayer was just a time for me to bring all of my problems to God. But prayer is so much more than that. Prayer is one way that I have communion with God. Now, when I get alone with God to pray, it's not only a time for me to talk to Him about all of my concerns. It's also a time for me to listen. God wants me to slow down, and He wants me to be still before Him. He wants me to hear His still, small voice. I'm so thankful for the gift of prayer. I'm grateful that God made a way through Jesus for us to have relationship with Him. He wants us to know Him. What a good, good Father He is.
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The classics of yesterday, the hits of today, the Christian mix. It is 3 o'clock. I am Kerry Westbrook. On the way, we got some brand new music from David Huff, also Point of Grace and Mercy Me.

0: The classics of yesterday, the hits of today, the Christian mix from his Holy Ghost Revival compact disc that was released just a few weeks ago, David Huff, and Stay Ready. I am Kerry. I told you I was going to be adding more music from him this week, and there you go. On the way, Mercy Me and the Imperials on the Christian mix.
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1: When life is stressful for me, and I don't know if I have the strength to keep going, there's a verse in 1 Chronicles that encourages my heart. It says, "Seek the Lord and His strength. Seek His face continually." Now, life is hard, and it's easy for us to feel defeated. It's easy for us to feel forgotten, but we are not forgotten. God is strong, and when we belong to Him, He promises to give His strength to us. When life feels like it's spinning out of control, my friend, remember, in your weakness, God is strong. Let's look to Him and seek His strength. Let's walk with courage, knowing He will help us in our time of need.
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0: It's out of my hands. The classics of yesterday, the hits of today. The Christian Mix, Jeremy Camp, Out of My Hands. I am Carrie. I think I turned this thing down just a little bit too far. Okay, there we go. Now I can hear myself. That is Jeremy Camp. I am Carrie. On the way, Rich Mullins, FFH, and Ren Collective. Got a request this afternoon. 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
1: Where's your passion? There's a story about Alexander Duff, who was a missionary to India, and on one of his trips back home to Scotland, he was speaking at a church and collapsed. A doctor was called, and the doctor told him not to go back and speak, or you will die. Duff replied, "I'll die if I don't." Now that's passion. You want to have meaning? Find something you would die for, and then live for it with all you've got. Scripture says, whatever your hand finds to do, do it with all your might. Jesus and his good news is a good place to start. I'm Steve Brown. You think about that. Share what you just heard with a friend. Go to youthinkaboutthat.com.
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The classics of yesterday, the hits of today, the Christian Mix. It is just after 4 o'clock Central Standard Time. I am Kerry Westbrook. On the way, Jackie Velasquez, Sanctus Real, Third Day, and Michael W. Smith.

0: kind of like a drive-through.
1: Hi there. What can I get started for you today?
0: For your faith.
1: Is there anything else I can get for you?
0: And you don't even have to pull over. Hope and encouragement at the touch of a button. The Christian Mix. The classics of yesterday. The hits of today.

0: The classics of yesterday, the hits of today, the Christian mix from 2004. Third day, you are mine. I am Carrie. It is 4:16, and looking outside, it's a bit on the wet and nasty side. It has been raining off and on for about the last 24 hours, including last night at about 11 o'clock. It was like just falling out of the sky like we had like a tropical depression or something going on. Oh, wait, looking down there in the Gulf, there is not a tropical wave. There's a tropical disturbance down there, and it's causing all of this rain. On the way, Jackie Velasquez, Sanctus Real, and going to have a classic from Cruz on the Christian Mix.
1: I truly appreciate the Bible's pearls of wisdom relating to everyday life. For instance, the 19th century English poet Thomas Bailey gave us this well-known phrase, "Absence makes the heart grow fonder." Most of us would recognize from experience the wisdom of that saying. But nearly 3,000 years ago, here's how Solomon approached the same subject. "Seldom set foot in your neighbor's house, lest he become weary of you and hate you." Well, in a world where more is better, choosing not to do an otherwise good thing seems odd. But that's why I love the Bible. It makes me stop and think before acting. This is David Jeremiah, encouraging you to get on the road to new life. Discover God's wisdom for life on Route 66.
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4: 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Taking the land would involve a military campaign, and military campaigns are always costly. What would happen to their children? "Why is the Lord bringing us into this land to fall by the sword?" they said. "Our wives and little ones will become prey." See, God's people put their children first, and they held back from what God had clearly called them to do. And what was the result? Their children suffered. God's people spent the next 40 years in the desert, and their children, who could have grown up in the promised land, wandered in the wilderness. So when you come to a place in your life where obedience to God seems costly, remember that the alternative always comes at a higher price.
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0: The classics of yesterday, the hits of today, the Christian mix, the latest from Tarnwell's Breathe On It. I am Carrie, still ahead, second chapter of Acts, Identical Strangers, Big Daddy Weave, and my favorite contemporary Christian music artist of all time, Julie Miller. It's all coming up on the Christian mix.
1: Denny's dad was a harsh, angry man, which is how he was treating his daughter Sally.
2: Lonnie Berger, author of Every Man a Warrior.
1: Denny came to see me because his anger was driving Sally away. We discussed James 1:20. The anger of man does not bring about the right wise outcome that God desires. Denny began to change and was making it safe to talk. And in 6 months, Denny and Sally were both enjoying their father-daughter time. Then it happened. Sally's irresponsible boyfriend went drinking and totaled Sally's car. When the phone call came, Denny lost it, blew up at his daughter, shouting his criticism of her choices. They didn't speak again for a whole year. The anger of man does not bring about the right wise outcome that God desires.
2: Every Man a Warrior is a ministry of TWR.

The classics of yesterday, the hits of today, the Christian Mix. It is 5 o'clock. I am Kerry Westbrook broadcasting from soggy Southeast Louisiana. On the way, Chandler Moore, Sonic Flood, Nicole Norderman, and more.

0: songs of hope, life, and love.
1: It always seems to like be there for me and always pull me through the hard times. As weird as that sounds.
0: Not at all. We hear that a lot. The classics of yesterday, the hits of today, the Christian Mix

0: grateful for you.
1: The classics of yesterday, the hits of today, the Christian Mix, Chandler Moore, God, I'm just grateful. I am Carrie. That noise you hear in the background is my dog. She is whining, and I don't know why. But every now and then when I go on the air, she decides she needs to start talking to me. Anyway, I am Carrie. On the way, we got Salvador, Brandon Heath, and Steve Archer on the Christian Mix.
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3: Hey, this is Daniel Britt, and here's what's new in Christian music this week. Andrew Riff is joined by Jervis Campbell for a soulful reminder that nothing can replace God's strength. Hold Me Up is out now.

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3: Geologic evolution teaches that the first oceans were formed around 3 billion years ago. Scientists recognize that every year millions of tons of salt makes its way into the ocean. But where's the 3 billion years worth of salt? It's nowhere to be found. According to the Bible, the seas were created in the beginning, around 6,000 years ago. When we consider that timeline and the effects of flood erosion, the current measurements are consistent with biblical history. The idea of billions of years fails to explain what we observe in our present world. Empirical science is clearly showing us that there are grave problems with the unproven theories of evolution. Just one more scientific reason that you shouldn't believe in geological evolution. 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I'm David Reeves. Truly, the heavens declare the glory of God.
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0: talking about Chuck Daurard. Well, that is the song that they gave all the information about. They did a 30-minute show on that one song and everything that went into it. And I'm still shocked that they did that. I am Kerry. This is Cochran & Company, What Grace Can Do, The Christian Mix.
1: I've

0: The classics of yesterday, the hits of today, the Christian mix. Phil Wickham, This Is Our God. It is 5:45. I am Kerry. I got about 15 minutes left still ahead. Mylon Lefevre, Kim Boyce, and Mercy Me on the Christian mix.
1: Hey, I'm Lonnae Lara. Let's take a break from the busyness of today and focus on God during this Abide Minute. We've been delivered from darkness to light. Colossians 1:12 through 14 says, giving thanks to the Father, who has qualified you to share in the inheritance of the saints in light. He has delivered us from the domain of darkness and transferred us to the kingdom of His beloved Son, in whom we have redemption, the forgiveness of sins. Whenever you feel like you are stuck in a dark place, remember God's goodness and His deliverance. He is always there with you. You are never alone, and He is reaching out His hand to bring you into His glory and His light. Take it and hold on. Thanks for spending this Abide Minute with me. For 25% off the Abide app, go to abide.com/radio. Until next time, may you abide in Christ.
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The classics of yesterday, the hits of today, the Christian mix, Matthew West, Me on Your Mind. I am Kerry. It is 5:53. It's about time for me to get out of here. But before I do, going to tell you a little story. Last night, I went into a thrift store in Baton Rouge expecting to find pretty much nothing like I usually do. But I happened to come across some Jesus music records. And I picked most of them up, not all of them, because I don't have a whole lot of money, but I picked up the best ones out of the stack. And included is not really a Jesus music record. It's a contemporary Christian music record. What's this album? It's in my hand, actually. It's Kim Boyce, the Time and Again album. This is I Just Want to Celebrate, the Christian Mix. Thanks for listening. See y'all tomorrow. Bye now.

I'm Tony. So good to be with you tonight. Classic praise, sing-along anthems, way back favorites, and more this hour. You're right here with Tony on the Christian Mix.

0: That was Avalon with Undeniably You. Such a clear reminder that God's fingerprints are all over our everyday moments. Some days, a song like that feels like a deep breath, doesn't it? A simple, grateful, Lord, you're in this with me. And that sense of worship keeps right on going into a classic that celebrates passing that hope from one heart to another. We'll get to Passing the Faith Along by the Gaither Vocal Band after a short break. 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
1: You know that place when you know that the only change that will happen is if you ask God to change you? Hey, this is Debbie Griffith. So I remember crying in the middle of a dark living room one night, and I asked God to forgive me, to change me and mold me, make me more like Him. I didn't ask that He change the other person, but instead I knew the only real solution was that my heart be changed. I often don't understand why a particular heartache is happening, but it isn't always for me to understand. Know the answer to this question, though. Can God be trusted? And He can, because of His grace and comfort to meet us right where we're at. So humble yourself by swallowing your own pain and pride, and look at 1 Peter 5, which says, "Humble yourselves under God, and He will lift you up in due time. And then cast all your care upon Him, for He cares for you every day." 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
3: 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James chapter 4 speaks to the idol of control. 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And the idol of control places self in the place of God. While your girl's stewardship of her room is admirable and helpful, her direction of hyperscheduling the calendar might bear a conversation. 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

That was Third Day with Tunnel, bringing some solid hope into this Wednesday evening. 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It's a great midday reset with songs that carry a lot of grace. 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

0: That was impossible from Sidewalk Profits, God Making a Way. I love how that song reminds us that even when we can't see a path forward, Jesus isn't stressed for a second. Our circumstances change, but His hope does not. If life feels heavy today, you're not stuck where you are forever. God is still writing your story, and He's really good at surprise endings filled with joy. And speaking of moving forward, after the break, we're keeping that hope in motion with Move, Keep Walking from Toby Mac, right here on The Christian Mix.
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2: In Psalm 15, King David writes these words, "Lord, who may abide in your tabernacle? Who may dwell on your holy hill? 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Let me ask you a question. Do you have thoughts that build you up in the Lord and encourage your faith? Or are your thoughts those that tear you down and fill your heart with fear and woe? King David had lots of serious trouble in his life. He could have easily succumbed to the lies of the devil, but instead, he walked in God's ways and he spoke God's truth in his heart over and over again. You see, the lies of the devil are defeated by the truth of God. So let me encourage you, speak the truth in your heart day after day after day. 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